0: trop qu'elles sont mieux.
1: Have a nice day.
2: Fancy you.
3: Yo, Jay, what are you saying? Pineapple, yeah?
4: Yeah, yeah.

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1: Look, you're lucky it was tea, wasn't it?
2: My mom does my hair.
1: She really did her thing for
2: her. Come, let's hit the dance.
0: Yes, please. Sis, you ready?
2: Yeah.
0: You ready for this?
3: I'll go grab us some yak, yeah?
4: Yeah, it says.
3: Man.
4: Nah, man, I'm good.
3: Yeah.
4: Say nothing.

Hey, calm down before I start going on rags and raggle when the arms are stiff. But right now, I'm about to introduce the best to ever do it, the wickedest, the nangest in the world. Make some noise for Ezra Collective!

0: We'll get some yak.
1: Have a nice day.
2: Fine, same to you.
3: Yo, Jay, what are you saying? Pineapple, yeah?
4: Yeah, yeah.
5: Thank you.
6: My mom does my hair.
5: She really did her thing for me.
6: Come, let's get it done.
5: Yes, please.
6: Sis, you ready?
5: Yeah. You ready for this?
3: I will grab us some yak, yeah?
4: Yeah, it says.
3: What dance with her, man?
4: Nah, man, I'm good.
3: Yeah.
4: Say nine.

0: smiling at her. What's that?
1: I don't know what that is, man.
0: Yeah. See, I've not ended. Could have gone left, you know. But I say, man, always better speak light over darkness, Jay.
1: Since when you sound free, Joe?

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But right now, I'm about to introduce the best to ever do it, the wickedest, the nangest in the world. Make some noise for Ezra Collective!

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loneliness. 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Loneliness can numb the senses.